0: In this sacred celebration, as the Chaldean Church gathers in thanksgiving and prayer, we give honor to the pastoral journey and faithful ministry of His Beatitude, whom the Lord has called to shepherd His people in hope, truth, and charity. We now present a brief account of the life, ministry, and service of His Beatitude to the Church of Christ. His Beatitude was born on the 11th of November 1967 in the blessed town of Al-Qush in Nineveh, Iraq. From an early age, he was nurtured in the faith and traditions of the Chaldean Church, responding generously to the call of the Lord. He was ordained to the Holy Priesthood on the 11th of October 1991 in Baghdad, in this very church, by the late Patriarch Raphael B. Dawid, dedicating his life to the service of Christ and His Holy Church. From the year 2000 until 2005, His Beatitude pursued higher studies in Rome, where he obtained a doctorate in anthropology from the Pontifical John Paul II Theological Institute for Marriage and Family Sciences at the Pontifical Lateran University, enriching his pastoral mission through academic excellence and theological reflection. Upon his return to Iraq, he was appointed parish priest of Al-Qush, serving faithfully from 2005 until 2010. During the same time period, he also taught anthropology at Babel College for philosophy and theology, contributing to the formation of future servants of the church. In recognition of his wisdom, pastoral zeal, and dedication, he was later appointed Archbishop for the Archdiocese of Mosul. On the 8th of January 2010, at the age of 42, His Beatitude received episcopal ordination. Following his election on the 13th of November 2009, and with the approval of His Holiness Pope Benedict XVI, he was appointed Archbishop of the Chaldean Archdiocese of Mosul, succeeding the late Archbishop Marpolis Faraj Rahu, who gave his life in martyrdom in the year 2008. His Beatitude shepherded the faithful of Mosul from 2010 until 2014. During some of the most difficult and painful moments in the recent history of our people. At the beginning of 2014, following the invasion of ISIS and the forced displacement of Christians from their ancestral homeland, His Beatitude remained united with His suffering flock, leaving Mosul together with the displaced faithful to Erbil, bearing witness to steadfast faith, courage, and pastoral fatherhood amid persecution and hardship. During this painful time of displacement, the bishops of the affected churches formed a commission to shepherd and care for the displaced faithful, and His Beatitude was appointed to lead this mission. In fulfillment of this responsibility, he traveled throughout Erbil, Duhok, and Sulaymaniyya, accompanying the displaced people in their suffering and offering them pastoral care, support, and hope. He also traveled extensively throughout the world, raising awareness and seeking assistance and solidarity for the displaced faithful of Iraq. On the 7th of July 2015, he was appointed Bishop of the Chaldean Diocese of St. Thomas the Apostle for Australia and New Zealand, where he continued his pastoral ministry among the Chaldean faithful in the diaspora with wisdom, compassion, and apostolic dedication. His Beatitude speaks several languages, including Chaldean, Arabic, Italian, and English, enabling him to serve the universal church and the Chaldean people throughout the world. He is widely known for the depth of his theological thought, his profound humanity, and his courageous witness to the faith amid challenges. Throughout his ministry, he has carried a message of hope in the heart of suffering, embodying the image of the Good Shepherd who lays down his life for his flock. His beatitude is also the author of numerous theological, spiritual, and pastoral publications through which he has contributed greatly to the intellectual, liturgical, and spiritual life of the Church. Today, with gratitude to Almighty God, the Church rejoices as his beatitude assumes this sacred ministry, entrusting him to the guidance of the Holy Spirit and the maternal intercession of the Blessed Virgin Mary, that he may continue to shepherd the people of God in faith, unity, truth, and peace.
1: تصلي الكنيسة المقدسة من أجل بطريركها الجديد ليهبه الروح القدس كل النعم وليرافقه ويسنده في تدبير الكنيسة ويسدد خطاه من أجل خدمة رعيته. رداؤه الأحمر يشير بأن خدمته تتطلب منه التضحية بالذات حتى 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

0: 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Mob and get money, get high with you. Yeah.
1: Cross my heart, hope to die. This is how I did. You can confide in me. There's none to hide, and I swear.
0: Stay solid, never lie to you. Swear most.